0: Where is it working? I'm at the watch. Have a good evening.
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minutes to your location for cold offload. This is a no transfer from Keith Memorial Hospital in Cheyenne Wells. I've got an 89-year-old gentleman with a right hip fracture after a fall. He has been hemodynamically stable throughout his entire hospital course. He's currently awake, alert, oriented, heart rate of 80, blood pressure 147 over 63. He's breathing 19 and set 100% on 6 liters at the moment. He says sentinel and percept pain. And again, we'll be there in about 13 minutes for cold offload. Do you have any questions?

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1: 1846. Genesis copies update.

0: New Smyrna is a commercial fire alarm at Pines, Tennessee. Be advised, the alarm company called back. They spoke with their party on the scene. Said this was caused by a fog machine. They did not say whether they need assistance with reset.
1: Genesee copies. We'll proceed in unless we hear otherwise.
0: Copy, proceeding in. You can put it in.

0: 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You can send me clear and out west, not fucking.
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performed out as an elevator rescue. 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

Nori David Edward Robert, his date of birth, 3/18/91, Berkeley, California. Edward 196-6575.

0: 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You can show command terminated. 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
1: 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I'm at 57.

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3: So she hit the deer heading eastbound on 470 just north of the bridge where the exit breaks off onto Highway 8. So this is technically going to be in the city of Morrison, so if you can let Jeffco know.
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2: Just got an unknown injury, Highway 36 at McCaslin. Looks like one of the vehicles is on fire.
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1: Right where you are, or just past that private drive. There's not enough room for you down here. And then you can send your crew down.
2: All right. We're going to stage just past the driveway, and we're going to send you a crew of four.
1: Copy that. If you want to come and assume command, welcome to.

last seen headed eastbound. It's going to be a silver Hyundai or Honda SUV, unknown plate, unable to maintain lanes and speeds, and kept slamming on the brakes. RP Los Angeles, willing. Air to 2905.

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1: They're not coming to the scene?
0: That's what they stated.
1: Okay, I'll just cover it.
0: 21:15.

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1: Hills Command.
0: Terminated. Yeah, well, thanks for your help.
1: Fort Hills Command, 75 available as well. 717.
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0: one out of 13 ever.
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0: Highway 285 to 245 northbound. There's a female trying to wave someone down.
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1: Denver 1 over 6, on 10-4. Highway 119 at the 10, northbound.
0: Thank you. 2217.

0: Waterbeacon.
1: Waterbeacon.
0: We're southbound at northbound. 2481.

0: 5 northbound, close to the 249, out of Colorado, Edward Boy William, George 42, and be sober enough.
1: That's right, 220.

0: No, no, it's got an extra red tag on it. It's going to be here with the tag on it, just get another call back. I'll be clear.
1: Copy that, 2235.

0: that's pretty good. Can you reach out to some toes? See if they send somebody to pull them out, break.
1: Evening, Buster.
0: And also kind of let them know that
2: it's going to be paid through the company, so if they can, like, pull them out and give them a bill so they can get a handle maybe tomorrow.
1: Copy, General, see what I can figure out.

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1: Hi, Charlie, U.S. now. 258, caller David, King David. 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
4: 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His breathing and medical is en route.
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0: 66 are on scene. 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
0: 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I went to the void exit and the highway 6 exit on Mount Cameron.

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She cannot lay down. She had a bone infusion on Monday.

0: eastbound side of the 245.5. They did get him pushed off onto the shoulder.
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1: Copy that, Zero to

you up there. Utility 496 on scene. 44 Bravo has Nichols, come in.

0: 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We're code 4, assessing 1.
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2: Passerby, they were talking about the driver swaying and slurring their words.
0: 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If you could check the RP phone number and call.

0: 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They do have deputies out with a vehicle at Highway 73 in Alabraska.
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0: whatever.
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0: 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I guess he made a right on the Crawford Gulch. I tried to explain to him it's like right at the Grange.
2: I got it.
0: 048.

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Command terminated.

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1: I got the information about 034. 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
0: If I miss you, would please. 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
0: You're welcome.
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0: Anatomy, Chief.
1: Alright, that's on that tow truck. We're back and route to the other car.
0: Copy, 113.

Medic 1288, 13 with one. It's very clear up. Nisha, command terminated. Fire department available. You say 1200 locked up on scene here, parked up.

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0: I got it.
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0: 1-14, Denver right side, affirm route to the Adams office.
1: Yeah, 41.

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0: Hey, virtual. 448.

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0: 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I got you, Josh, sir. 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

0: 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I'm not sure.
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0: 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Never one over 6. 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I'm going to be at Highway 6. That's 263.
1: Copy. Thank you. 154.

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1: Unit 18.
0: County order of unknown injury crash, northbound I-25 at 58th. Just attached myself in 21.

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0: Highway 119 southbound at mile marker 2. A small gray vehicle, unknown plate, is driving without headlights. Passing on double yellows and unable to maintain lanes. RP has lost visual displaying. Air to 233.
1: The 263, waiting for it.

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0: It's going to be out of Colorado. Charlie Queen.
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0: Adam 4,
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1: Copy.
0: I copy. And can I read you the VIN for vehicle 1 just to make sure that matches?
1: Roger.
0: King Mary Henry, David Union 4, 6 David X-ray, 701-371-31.
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0: at the northbound off ramp to eastbound 58, and it also took out a crosswalk signal.
1: Therefore.

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0: You may find out in the call at 3:02, our party was taken into custody, and at 3:03, they refused roadsides, and again at 3:03, they elected a blood test.
1: Okay, 3:04.

0: 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She'd originally stopped, but then she continued on to her residence, so it's just a trooper callback now.
1: I copy. You just pend it for the next car that comes on.
0: Copy, 312.

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That is where Whisper Creek Drive

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0: 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I'm going to swing by the Commerce City Post Office and see if they're open to drop off the bucket.
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0: you have that? 9754 Man. 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
1: Good morning. 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

Good morning. IBM is 1156, Alien Car 855, Rick Ross.

0: 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I'll be a 1 Charlie Victor.
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1: Copy that, 502.

Denver has that 14th. The Aurora Public Works note, the traffic light at Colfax and Mason is flashing red all the way around. Okay. And also I'll be getting on I-70 eastbound here, V-switch number 3, David. Y'all have a safe day.

0: plan to have probably 0 vehicle 0 to 9. Mileage is 60580. Please put me on special assignment, no checks. I'm on the 1 Charlie radio. Good morning.
1: 5-4.

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0: Report with a truck tractor out of Ontario, Canada. Plate is Paul Adams 69855. Ready for driver, also out of Ontario.
1: Scott.
0: Ida Keene Henry versus Zebra Ida Stamp Henry Adams Dora. Date of birth is 10/20/2002.

0, and I will be your 24 area car for the day, Lake Vermouth.

Eastbound from the 238, vehicle to Dark Gray Subaru, Colorado, Adam Sam Zebra Boy 83. I was seen speeding.

at the Dumont westbound port of entry with a truck out of Missouri. License plate number is 96 King Robert 3 Victor. Copy driver.

mail on the census with the last name of David Ida Adams, first name of Mary Adams, Mary Edward, middle initial of Mary, date of birth is 11/03/1999.

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0: 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It's Highway 6 to 226 westbound. I don't have an involved party at this time. Just know that it's a single cab semi-truck with tandem trailers that was stuck.
2: Denver S88, on duty at headquarters.

0: Good morning, in service. I won't have a report.
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2: Jeff, call me Ranger 14.
1: Go ahead.
2: I'm in service at the office. Good morning.

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Can you put me in vehicle 208? Break for beginning mileage and two officers.

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1: 8.

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1: 1 out of 14.
0: I have cleared all the way up to the tunnel and have not encountered a rollover crash. Can we confirm that this is eastbound or that they did not encounter?
1: Eastbound, so I can find out.

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0: westbound, and they are facing eastbound. They're off the road. There is a tow on scene as well. 36.
1: Copy. I passed Ryan's, but I didn't see anybody rolled. I'll swing back around, see if I can check again. Thank you.
0: Okay, anyone?

0: 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I'll get swung back around and show me on scene here in a few minutes.
1: Hey,

0: 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IBM is 5018, and car 143, right from beginning.
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902 Sweet Gulch Road to McDonald's. Beating for Evergreen Station 2 and 131 at 112 on a cold exposure. 902 Sweet Gulch Road to McDonald's. Time is 8:50.

vehicle. It's going to be a teal 2000 Subaru Outback in the Walmart parking lot. And for in there, figures are frozen. I've been outside since last night. Those are

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1: Any units not on scene, speed cold exposure can stand down. Any not on scene to Sweet Gulch Road, speed cold exposure can stand down. 9 o'clock.
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1: 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I'm Timber, thank you.
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0: Ryan says that vehicle. Driver one issued a PA. Break. Continue. No injuries. All parties have left the scene. I'll be turning off my camera. If you can leave me attached for a view just to finish up a sketch.
1: Coming, Ryan.

Security Carnival out of Indiana. License plate number is 292-7706. Copy driver. My driver's a male out of Colorado with the last name of Boy, Ocean, David, Edward, Nora, Sam, Tom, Edward, Ida, Nora. First name is King, Union, Robert, Tom. Middle initial is Boy. Date of birth is 06-30-1991.

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1: 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Please come

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1: Okay, when you're finished up where you are now, we have CDOT requesting assistance. I-70 at 251 eastbound. It sounds like there is a CMV that is partially blocking and the party is not being cooperative with CDOT.
0: I'll be that. You can show me a route.
1: 913.

Sire, we saw on the list, this is 33763 Kerr Road, repeating Elk Creek Fire, list assist 33763 Kerr Road, time of tone 932. Base 1, 932.

0: needs their blood sisters to get her husband 190 pounds from the car to the house at
1: 2.5. Carl, William Adam 022 should be on a white Tahoe.

0: Go ahead. Hi, Eric. I'm up here on Mosher Circle. I don't know where you're at, but we'll dump a little bit here, then I'll be on Channel 8.
1: Copy. I'm away. 5 minutes.
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0: I am being told that Mount Rushmore is on scene. Where do you know? Copy, thank you. Incentive.
1: Number two on duty. Good morning, IBM 0424. No vehicle yet. I'll be at the Golden Office Maintenance.

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at Dumont westbound port of entry with a truck out of Indiana. License plate number is 331-0197. Copy driver.

0: Young, Ocean, Charlie, Yuma, or Union, Mary. First name of Timothy, common spelling. 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
1: 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Can you please show me on the TCR?
0: Okay.
2: 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Good morning, I'm on service and Ranger 14 is good for the office. I just left there.

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Is C with George D. 611. Ready for drive out of Colorado?

Adam, Edward, Nora, Zebra. First of Lincoln, Ocean, Robert, Edward, Nora, Zebra, Ocean. 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

male, two part last name, first part, Mary Ocean Nora Robert Adam George Adam, second part, boy Lincoln Adam Nora Charlie Ocean, first name, Sam Edward Robert George Ida Ocean, no middle, date of birth, 2/24/1978.

I'm out at Parmalee Elementary School, code 4.

0: Denver 9573, 1075. Yeah, I'm on highway
1: 185.
0: And Sims, I got a truck out of Indiana, plate number 3482324. Copy driver at Colorado. First name spelling, Edward Lincoln Ida Adams Boy, date of birth 01/06/67.
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Evans Boulevard. Our caller is 77-year-old female, conscious breathing or chest pain, shortness of breath, difficulty speaking between breaths. I did not give you a patient.

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The door should be unlocked.

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1: The Huntington 4, and you initially did show was clear. Have 1 Adam 25 in Ryan status.
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On Highway 128 in Sims, with the Washington of Colorado, I'm sorry, Washington of Kansas, plate is Adam Henry George 357, ready for driver Adam 4

So Martinez is spelled Mary Adam Robert Tom Ida Nora Edward Zebra. First of Benjamin is spelled Boy Edward Nora George, or not George, John Adam Mary Ida Nora. Middle, it's a two-part middle, but we'll say it's John. So if you need further on that, let me know. Date of birth is 5/9/1987.

0: I'm gonna check on the cyclist at the hospital. Break.
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0: You can put me out at 10 a.m.
1: Yes, ma'am.

0: is the last name of Brown, common spelling. 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
1: Date of birth is 08-25-2004.

0: Sunshine Mountain Recovery is already on scene, and they are waiting to see about private tow arrangements. I have no further information about the crash or who's involved or anything.
1: Copy.
0: Sounds like we're...

0: you know, we have Property Damage and Hazard. It's actually going to be split off. Highway 103 is the 21 northbound, but there's a Audi that slid off the side of the roadway, and they are stuck. I know I've got one out 14 as a 60 car. Do you want me to pin this for her or send somebody else?
1: 14's doing follow-up at the hospital, so give me a few minutes and I'll let you know.
0: Okay, until the next.

0: 132, medic 122, spot on a fall, 393 Greystone Road. 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
1: Tennessee, 164, boy Robert, Henry Tom, it's on a white Buick Enclave.

0: to a 26 Buick out of Tennessee fairing 227 at 1254.
1: Number 9, call 72. Yes, ma'am. Can you clear us that location? That will be in Mount Pleasant, Dumont, West Town Court.
0: 1254.

393 Greystone Road. RP's with a female who has fallen, complaining of bruises to the face and gagging. 79-year-old female. She is conscious and breathing. Other information is coming in slowly, but it looks like she is located in the bedroom.

Can you swap over to OS1?

0: questions in the bear shed. Are those the ones you said I could take to CSP? Affirm. And there should be additional laminated signs if you want something different, but the ones that are at least on them should work for the event, but there are additional ones down in the bear shed if you want to take those. Story program and some other things going on at Reynolds at the end of the month.
1: As long as you're getting them from the bear shed, you're good. I have additional signs up at the shop that I use for the observatory program.
0: Perfect. I'll just grab the ones down below. Thank you. Or if I can grab anything from the office to get ready for you.
1: I will, thanks. 14 clear.

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3: 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Stand down fire 393 Greystone Road at 1256.
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1: Hold on, I think, hold on.
2: I'm going to see if he's on my screen
1: right now, but I'll get confirmation.
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0: Female party first of Misty from that was true on that yard pool. She just left.

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1: 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Party here has something going on with him that's

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0: 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Continue.
1: I have a pending property damage, possible flight off for you. It's going to be Highway 103 at the 21 northbound.
0: I copy. You can attach me and I'll be in route.
1: Thank you, sir. 1396.

Can you attach me to the crash on I-7 at the 224? I'll be doing traffic control at the end of the queue at the 221.

Golden Fire Sick Party at Golden VA Clinic 1020 Johnson Road, Medic 22, Engine 41, Golden Fire 0, Johnson Road, Cross Street, West 10th Avenue, and West 14th Avenue.

Lamperty. You can show me clear of St. Anthony's breakdown. 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Did I hear what Adam Force, driver 2, is being transferred to St. Anthony's? 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
1: 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We'll be out investigating 404 Alpha. We'll be Spice Ranch Command.
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parents. 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

0: out of Colorado. Edward Henry Victor, King 89. Should come back to a black Audi. Break.
1: Continue.
0: So it's not going to be a crash. It's a slide off, and AAA is in route. Leave me on scene for a few more minutes while she gets a hold of her tow truck.
1: Hi, Gabby. That comes back to black Audi E6 expiring 11 to 26 at 13 for 6.

achieve. 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

0: I think that on that they just dumped our dirty millings right there, so that they loaded out too.
1: If I heard correctly, I said I'm not far from the location. The other units can send out. I'll take care of
0: it. I'll come to you. Can you hear me?
2: Okay. Thank you. Thank you. This is 1352.

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1: Almost there.

0: of Maryland, 6429 Young 3 on a White Hart Edition.
1: Thank you.

0: be at the same location. Hi, Abby, go ahead with that plate.
1: Vehicle's going to be also from 3388 Young 6 on a gray RDS.

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1: I don't return my ballot.
2: Chatty's still eastbound, approaching 23rd Ave.
3: Going to be taken by Ryan, and the second
0: being taken by I-70, recovery.
1: Yeah,

0: Angry American. Alright, so looks like it's going to be one crash after all, only. The very first vehicle I gave you, he just asked the tow to take him down the mountain before he crashes. But the second crash is the only one that is actually a crash.
1: Gabby, so first crash is not a crash. That was vehicle one that asked the tow to take him down the mountain, correct?
0: Hey, sir.
1: Gabby, 4-2-7.

truck. 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Playing with my feelings. Crossing left lines, drifting in after lanes, and then jerking back to his lane. Our visual is foiling at 428.

0: 340 to 247. Like I said, we have multiple vehicles spun out on switchbacks, possibly one vehicle that actually crashed into a blockade.
1: Okay, copy. Can we put Clear Creek on accident alert, and then if we could have Adam 22 start making his way up to the 60 area to help him out?
0: Copy, Adam 22.
2: I copy direct of en route.

0: Medic 112, clear reject.
1: Alright, so maybe my CAD is very slow here, but I see that there is no report number for the second one. So just gonna use the number you pulled for the first one. No, if you haven't pulled two cases, I can just use the first one. I don't know. Whatever is easier for you.
2: Just my handful of one for you. It's going to be...
0: 1463.
2: 1463,
0: thank you.
2: Yes, sir.
3: 4-3-3. Denver, headquarters 8. I'll be off duty. Have a good rest of your day.
2: Yeah,

0: valid motorcycle license. It says non-commercial license, CM valid, so I'm assuming that's motorcycle. I'm not entirely certain. The oil line's going to be starting with Mary David 102.
1: Copy, thank you.

0: Vehicle 1 is issued a summons. Vehicle 1 is going to be taken by Mount Recovery as a private, so Vehicle 2 is taken by Mount Recovery, and Vehicle 3 is going to be taken by Ryan's Towing as a private, so be clear of that, and I'll be en route to the 246 Highway 40.
1: Okay, was Vehicle 2 Mount Recovery, is that also private, or was that CSP?
0: 2 is going to be a CSP tow.

Capcom, Red Ranger 13. Clear Valkmeadow, I'm out of Matthew Slinger's.

Highway 95 and west 52nd Avenue, just northbound, just north of 52nd. It's going to be in the dark. And I have red lights. I'm driving over the barrier. He's driving northbound in the southbound lane, so now he is back on the northbound lane, driving northbound. A number of

the Dumont Western Fort with a truck tractor out of Ontario, Canada. Plate is Paul Boy 12571. Brake car driver also out of Canada.

Jean, Robert, Adam, Mary, John, Edward, Edward, Tom. I'm sorry. Actually, that might be the first name. They put the whole name on one thing. I apologize. The last name is probably Sam, Ida, Nora, George, Henry. And date of birth is 1/30/2001.

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1: 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Come all the way through.
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1: That came back to lot 491.

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0: Colorado, Edward Paul, Ida, Young 90, break. I had one vehicle out here, and road conditions seem pretty good now. It's up to 22 if you want to still come up here or not.
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0: Denver, which is 4. Can you copy vehicle 2?
1: Okay.
0: Ocean Edward Victor 150. I corrected vehicle 1 and driver 1 in the call.
1: Thank you.

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0: Okay, I'll be in route.
1: Thank you, sir. Okay.
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Marcus, if I may ask, that Dumont with Bound Port of Entry with H-Bound of Oklahoma. License plate number is 032 Charlie 40, copy driver.

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1: My driver is out of Oklahoma with last name George Robert Ocean Victor Boy Adam Robert.
0: 9 Paul 700, you're breaking up very bad. I need you to 10-9 all of that.

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1: Copy that. Can you please show me on the TCR?
0: Copy 15.

0: 10 Moss Street. Looks like there's two vehicle NBA fires on scene. Sounds like they are going to assess injury status and property damage only. They're most likely going to ask to counter.
1: Okay, so can I hear now the jump on there? Just let me know what the damage is.

0: 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Yeah. Thanks for your help. 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Have a good night.
1: You too, sir. Good to meet you.
2: 7702, can we show me clear of that PCR with the citation?
1: 1513.

986. Denver 1, I'm sending. 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
1: We are going to need to respond to that crash at 910 Moss Street. Looks like they need to assist the investigation, and both vehicles are disabled.
0: Copy, I'll be en route. Should be there shortly.
1: Attention.

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0: Go. 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

0: out of big. Edward William Boyd, Paul 6.5, and a gray Mazda, brake for vehicle 2.
1: Black, and in fact, a black Volkswagen Beetle expiring 7/26. Go ahead, would you?
0: Thank you, 10-9. That came back to a Beetle.
1: Does he affirm I got Edward William Paul 6.5? Is that correct?
0: Edward William Boyd, Paul 6.5.
1: I'm sorry, I have Edward William Boy, oh, Paul Boy. Never mind, hold on.

0: Boy Politics Hive.
1: Yeah, I'll do one more of those.

0: shot.
1: Can we get DL info, please?

Tom, Ocean, Mary, Cat, Henry, Ida, Cat, King. My birthday is 07-27 of 1996.

0: 356.
1: Ranger 356 off duty. Have a good night. Thank you.
0: Thank you. 15-0.

0: 32. Versace. Roger 72, go ahead.
1: Yes, sir, just confirming, is your party going to be out of Colorado because I'm showing on the commander record?
0: Tow truck damaged his vehicle in recovery break. Case number and incident.
1: Okay, copy. Yeah, he's coming back clear no record out of Colorado.
2: 1466, 1466.
3: I copy, thank you.
0: Northbound lane locked.

0: I'm seeing a registration for a Mazda 6 gray in color, but I do not see a plate associated with that vehicle.
1: Okay, copy that. Great.
0: Okay.
1: And then could we get the next tow, two tows or rotation to these vehicles? If one tow could take both, that'd be great. Break.
0: Okay.
1: And heavy front end damage on vehicle two, side damage, driver's side on vehicle one.
0: Okay.

Jeff, I'm on your 72. Go ahead. Clear that contact. Can you show me back on routine patrol at Newark Park? I got the 15-420.

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0: Living Circle. The RP is not there. She is having a dispute with her landlord, wants to get her stuff and leave, but would like law on scene in case something happens.
1: All right, hold that for the last position in about a half hour. You can do some standby form.
0: She is 10 minutes away from the address.
1: All right, I'll call her.
0: 1551.

0: But everyone's hunting, they're going to take both cars with this one truck break. Fire's cleared. I've got the southbound lane open and northbound traffic able to get by. We're talking about half the lane.
1: All right, have a break. Okay, the plate that we were interested in from the DMV, so comes actually that Beetle break. And then the VIN associated to the Mazda has no plates currently issued to it. Rick? I still need information on the second vehicle.

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0: 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Sam Union Sam, Adam Nora, middle initial of Lincoln. Date of birth is 10-2-1946. There are no complaint of injuries. Break. 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
1: Temperature.

0: under 4C, but I'm in 1A right now. And you just put me in travel status at the 4C.
1: Alright, copy. Thank you, sir. 15-59.

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0: Mill Holding, Colorado, last of Henry, Young Lincoln, Tom, Ocean Nora, first of Adam Union, Sam, Tom, Ida Nora, did birth 4-4 of 1950.
1: Park 1431, you broke up on the year?
0: 1959, 59.
1: 1609.

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0: The RP called back. She is at Stargazing now. The landlord is not there, but the landlord is en route. Would you like us to transfer her to you?
1: Confirmed.

0: 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We've got fire and medical rolling.
1: It's going to be a Sig Sauer 9mm, serial number 66 Frank 019336.
2: I did see the exit prior to the 76A35, so that was weird.
3: How's my life?

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1: And we're one at a pop. Private Tell has this vehicle. You can show me clear with a report ticket.
2: 15-12.

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1: When does it say so you're at that address? Back.
0: 6 minutes. We're away westbound, Bromley.

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1: Seven Bailey Drive. It was an open line. Heard some shuffling in the background. Called, left a voicemail. Checked history showing an attempt to locate on 10 of 25, DV 7 of 25, and another attempt to locate 7 of 25, another DV 6 of 24.
0: Can you clear the shovel? We'll be there in 4 minutes.
1: 16, 17.

方。To New York City to the 911 hang up on the route from the 226. 1618.

0: Denver, K92.
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0: 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Have a good night.
1: Night. 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

0: Superman Post agrees. 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Just so we're clear, you landed Hooks or Hicks.
1: Yeah, on BFE drive.
0: Clear on that. Good job.
1: Yes, we landed Hicks at 427 Tumbleweed Drive.

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Welcome back, 16-30. 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Welcome back, 22, 16-30.

0: Party. You can show me clear with the report taken.
1: Thank you. 1636. 702 going off duty. Have a good night. Have a good night. 1637.

0: Jones name in there. Last of Arakov, first of David, and I've got a registered address. The other two, I believe the Toyota Mazda, that is returning to a 2012 Volkswagen Beetle hatchback, and then the Lexus comes back clear. Go ahead.
1: We can switch this to a property damage crash. No injuries to either driver or the one passenger in vehicle one. Break. Denver West sent both those vehicles summons to driver one, and I'll be quick.
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0: on adrenaline hazard, 6 kilometers of South Rahway. Thank you, Mark. It's going to be for a single vehicle grade truck versus a light pole. 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
1: Light pole fell towards the building. Fire is en route to help get the vehicle off the light pole.
0: Thank you.
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0: 28. 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
2: Denver 1 out of 14, same traffic.
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Southbound 287, just south of Lookout. I'll be out with Colorado. Sorry, New Mexico, Robert Paul Lincoln, 736, it's a Toyota Tundra, silver.

0: Ranger 12, West White Ranch, code 4.
1: Yeah, Tom, 126. I'm a high one here. It's probably you can show me in the watch. Have a good night.
2: I copy. You have a good night as well. Rick, one Ranger, 70. Checking status.

0: 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Thank you. 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

0: Highway 121 in Tinton Carl, northbound on Highway 121. Black Acura SUV, caller, license plate, boy Robert William, Queen 44, Hispanic female, early 20s, falling our chair, texting and driving almost at the ERP. ERP as visual and is rolling with a time loss of 8 at 1717.
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0: 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No reported injuries. 884 Styles Drive at 1717.
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0: Thank you.

a suspicious vehicle, Highway 74, 970 eastbound, eastbound on 70, blue Toyota hatchback on an Oasis plate. Edward Mary Adam John 24, young girl laying down in the back, not belted in with face, looking out open hatch that was tied down. A thumbs up after RP yelled at her. Deputy is en route. RP has lost visual and is willing with a time lapse of 5 at 1723.

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1: Awesome, thank you. You'll be looking for a gray Toyota Camry, currently stuck in the mud. The RP does not have any cell service. He's not able to call his own, so he had to call 911 via satellite. Arabic speaking only.
0: Okay.
1: Thank you. 1725.
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1: 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We're going to be blocking number 1 and 2 lanes southbound of Highway 66.
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1: And is this a Colorado license?
0: Missouri.
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River West, respond on an alarm 29555 Goose Creek Road at Lost Valley Ranch. Repeating, Conifer West, respond on an alarm at 29555 Goose Creek Road at Lost Valley Ranch. Time of tone, 1758.